In the presence of myself, I see a gathering of people to hear the music play. Seated on velvet and looking, I am aware of one child. She's turning me on. I notice nothing else.

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0: 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I wouldn't have to climb on a stage and go for a masquerade every morning at 9 o'clock. And follow dialogue and play the executive and make believe I'm the bright young man of another.

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So then I know if our side's winning, if our side's losing.

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1: My father imprisoned.

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Apart from light,

0: want you to collect magazines from everybody.
1: Is he fucking crazy?
2: What the hell are we supposed to use, man? Harsh language?
3: Fling units only. I'm on rifle slung.
4: Sir, I
3: just do it, sir.

0: RMF Rock Progresywny.
1: Ask not what your country can do for you. Ask what you can do for your country.

day after day. 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Remaining time.